0: born to sing. Algerian, an alien across the sea, an anomaly, and I'ma need your folks to see the world the way that it's supposed to be. My lineage is worth like millions, but that don't mean a thing in this new millennium unless you open up your eyes and broaden your horizons. Realize that life can be surprising, and that's a start. You can play your part. You're proud of who you are, cause our wealth is in our hearts. Every story should be told. They don't have to fit a mold, but I cherish every single one until I'm gray and old.
1: I'm

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Depending on where you're standing, whether you're on the fence, I spend my time mending broken lenses. Hence it's my stance not to get defensive. I can't pretend to have all the answers. Advances go hand in hand with rants and discontent. I just tend to bend the fences. I ain't trying to be politically correct. Looking for a way to reconnect with the rest of y'all. Most of y'all get it. Admittedly, we're miscommunicating. Hate is percolating now.

looking back over my past dreams that I once knew. Wondering why my dreams never came true.

0: definitely was in the right.
1: Yeah, it's definitely
2: like he's
1: cruising for
2: cruising. Yeah, I don't know, I was
1: really drunk at the time.
2: You just told me it was a cocaine to number two. Yeah, that's why he doesn't call it on 311. So after that, yelling and screaming and telling him why it wasn't coming on 311.
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0: They call me Super Vato.
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0: And I'm in full effect, nigga.
1: You don't know what that means, motherfucker, right?

know you never loved me like I did. You know I never killed you like you did.

Take me to a quiet place where birds chirp in stereo, and I can hear the clarity of my thoughts like a stream of water, absolved from the pressures of my ambitious feet that have worked so hard to march to the beat.